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0: There she is, making a quick guest appearance on Saturday Night Live. Did you catch that Saturday? Yeah, thank you very much, Taylor Swift. This is Mark Nichols reminding you, coming to Western Financial Place, Stars on Ice on Sunday, December 20th with the Olympic skaters. Remember, you can get your tickets right now at the Bucks Tickets Office, brought to you by Cranbrook Toyota, Bucks Entertainment, and Kootenai Concert Connection. Should be quite a show, huh? Today, FM weather, tonight looking at fog and 6. Tomorrow, fog in the morning, then sunshine 20. Wednesday, sunny 19. Thursday, sunny 20. 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

0: Thank you, Sarah, and Brave coming at you on the Martin Nichols Show as we flow through the 41st week of 2026. Huh? It goes so quick, it really does. And such sad news about Sass Jordan dying at the age of 65. What a representative of Canada. Oh, man, did she make it big in music, huh? So early to leave us, Sass Jordan. Today, FM weather for tonight, fog 6, tomorrow fog in the morning, then sunshine 20, Wednesday sunny 19, Thursday 20 with sunshine.
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0: Yeah, that's wrapping the Mark Nichols Show. Had a good one with you today on this Monday, October 5th. I'll catch you at 2 tomorrow after Steve Russell. Next to entertain you, always a fabulous show from Alicia. Then good and early tomorrow, AJ on the morning show for you. Today FM weather, tonight fog 6. Tomorrow, take care as you're driving. It can really hit heavy, the fog in this area, as we all well know if you've been driving like 5, 6, 7 in the morning. Fog in the morning, then sunny tomorrow, 20. Wednesday, sunny, 19, and 20 with sun on Thursday.
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0: Teddy Swims on 107.5 Today FM with Mr. Know-It-All on the East Kootenays playlist. Good evening. I'm Alicia Trozo. Thanks so much for tuning in on your Monday. I hope you had a fantastic weekend. And my goodness, the weather was so great this weekend. It was hard not to enjoy Saturday and Sunday at home doing some chores outside. And then, of course, we had the carnival here, Shooting Star Amusements all weekend as well. So much fun. Let me know what you got up to this weekend on our Adept2Build Roofing and Exteriors text line 250-464-4107. Speaking of busy weekends, this weekend up and coming is going to be busy in Invermere. You can join ICANN at Canadian Tire in Invermere on Saturday from 11 until 2 for a charity barbecue. The barbecue is by donation, but they do suggest a minimum donation of $5 per person. All proceeds will go towards supporting the Invermere Companion Animal Network. Stop by and learn about how ICANN offers shelter, foster care, and medical assistance for pets in the Columbia Valley. This is coming up this weekend on Saturday. This Hour of Music on the Today FM Evening Show is brought to you by Now Shuttle. If you're headed to the Cranbrook Airport, get there the easy way with Now Shuttle. 250-540-6746. 107.5 Today FM. 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

0: Canadian artist Virginia Tovegas with Time on 107.5 Today FM. Good evening. I'm Alicia Trozo. Thanks for tuning in. I'll keep you company until 10 o'clock today. Speaking of time, it's once again time for the 4th annual Cranbrook Rock and Lapidary's Mineral, Fossil, and Gem Show. This is coming up on Saturday the 24th, 10 till 6, and Sunday the 25th from 10 till 4 at the Colombo Lodge here in Cranbrook. That's located at 2550 8th Avenue South. 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This one is always lots of fun. And of course, with admission this year, there's door prizes and other fun activities as well. And of course, this one's fun for kids of all ages too, and for us adults as well. Those rocks are quite beautiful, and it's always a fun show to go to. Again, this is the 4th annual coming up, Cranbrook Rock and Lapidary's 4th annual Mineral, Fossil, and Gem Show.
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0: 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Good evening, I'm Alicia Trozo. 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There is bridge construction ongoing with overnight closures from 1900 hours until 2300 hours for 15 minutes at the start of each hour. And then at 2300 hours, the bridge will be closed and remain closed until 0600 as well. So please keep that in mind if you're traveling out that way. Highway 93, 95 in Radium Hot Springs, two different construction zones are ongoing. One right on Highway 93, 95. They're installing one of those fancy dynamic message signs. And then into the entrance of Kootenay National Park, Highway 93. That one is single lane alternating traffic. Tonight, overnight low of 6 and clear. Tomorrow, mainly sunny, high of 20 with fog patches in the morning, and then wind starting up to 20 kilometers in the afternoon. Overnight low of 5 and clear. Wednesday, sunny, 19. Overnight low of 5 and clear. Thursday, sunny and 19 as well. 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
4: All right, talking today with Tristan Chernovan. He did a presentation on the Canadian Rockies International Airport. You guys are one of the only airports around that isn't drawing any funding from the city.
5: I wouldn't say one of the only around of our size, yes. You know, being self-sustaining entirely while still creating what we need in our capital reserve to do the work that we all know needs to happen and want to see. That's the most rewarding thing I can really dream of happening in my airport career, being able to make sure that we remain self-sustaining and that we continue to grow to meet the demand. And it's taken a long time for regional airports across the country to rebuild after post-pandemic, has been riddled with significant slowdowns and challenges. But I'm happy to say overall we'll probably finish, you know, at about the same level as 2019, our best year ever, or very, very close to it.
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0: Maroon 5 with Memories on 107.5 Today FM, the East Kootenays playlist. Good evening, I'm Alicia Trozo. Thanks so much for tuning in and joining me. Speaking of creating great memories, weddings are always an area where great memories are created. 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

0: Canadian artist Avril Lavigne, I'm with you on 107.5 Today FM. Good evening, I'm with you. It's Alicia Trozzo keeping you company until 10 o'clock tonight. You know, earlier today, I had the opportunity after work, I have a quick little window in there. I went to Mission Hills Golf Course once again for Top Tracer Golfing. That's indoor golf outdoors. What do I mean by indoor golf outdoors? Indoor golf, you know that digital golf where they scan it with a computer monitor screen. I don't know. It's really, really fancy and really cool. You still get to hit the club right on the, I guess it's the fairway. I'm not a golfer, so forgive me for the terminology. But it's still so much fun. And because I'm not a golfer, you have the option on this digital screen to choose from real life golf to places you've never been, like maybe Japan and things like that, or as a video game like Angry Birds. And that was my option that I picked because it's a lot more fun and I can never tell which way my ball is going to go. 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Check it all out at Mission Hills Golf Course. They also have mini golf there too. They're open until about October the 15th. I believe Thursday the 15th is probably going to be their last day. So while we have all of this beautiful weather, make sure you check that out before they close. MissionHillsGolf.ca for details.
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0: 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Good evening, I'm Alicia Trozo. 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In Golden, it looks like on Kicking Horse Drive Dyke Road, there is bridge construction ongoing. Minor delays between 1900 and 2300 hours, and then they will be closed from 1900 hours until 2300 hours for 15 minutes at the start of each hour. Then at 2300 hours until 0600, the bridge will be closed. For more details, check drivebc.ca. Highway 93, 95, and Radium Hot Springs, two different construction zones are ongoing. Single lane alternating traffic for the entrance into Kootenay National Park, Highway 93. Tomorrow, mainly sunny, high of 20 with fog patches dissipating in the morning, wind becoming apparent around 20 kilometers an hour in the afternoon, overnight low of 5 and clear. Wednesday, sunny, 19, same with Thursday, overnight lows of 5 and 7 and clear. But hang on to your hats, it looks like there might be some rain up and coming for the weekend. 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Now serving the East Kootenays. 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

0: Justin Bieber with Speed Demon on 107.5 Today FM, the East Kootenays playlist. Good evening. I'm Alicia Trozo. Thanks for tuning in and joining me while I keep you company tonight until 10 o'clock. We've got a fun one coming up November the 6th. That's a Friday, by the way. Pretty for the People presents Pretty Jagged, the Alanis Morissette tribute at Key City Theater. 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So I'm old school. I know, but I love those printed tickets. Anyways, Pretty for the People presents Pretty Jagged, the Alanis Morissette tribute, Friday, November the 6th at Key City Theater. 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

0: Canadian artist Serena Ryder with Better Now on 107.5 Today FM. Good evening. I'm Alicia Trozo. Thanks for tuning in and joining me. You know, I had the opportunity to see Serena Ryder at Key City Theater. Oh my goodness. I want to say Christmas 2019, maybe Christmas 2020, somewhere in there. I don't have the ticket stubs for that one to remember. However, we've got a really good Christmas show that's coming. It's the Crash Test Dummies and their Jingle All the Way tour on Saturday, November the 21st. Of course, this is brought to you by Kootenay Concert Connection, and it's going to be so much fun. I had the opportunity to interview Brad Roberts from the Crash Test Dummies.
1: It's a seasonal tour, so, you know, being called Jingle All the Way is, of course, a reference to our Christmas album. We have a Christmas album, which is not that well known. We dig up some tunes from that album every year when the season rolls around. So it'll be a combination of our hit songs, some deeper cuts, and some Christmas material.
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0: Ask Goche with somebody that I used to know on 107.5 Today FM. Good evening. I'm Alicia Trozo. Thanks for tuning in and joining me, whether it's on the FM dial, online at myeastkootenaynow.com, or on the iHeartRadio Player app. Looking outside, it's dark, it's late, it's time for me to head on home, but I've got a quick roads and weather update for you before I go. Heads up in Golden, Kicking Horse Drive, Dyke Road, there is bridge construction that is ongoing. It's closed from 1900 hours until 2300 hours for 15 minutes at the start of each hour, and then at 2300 hours, the bridge will be closed and remain closed until 0600. Highway 93, 95 in Radium Hot Springs, two different construction zones are ongoing. One for right on the highway, they're installing one of those new dynamic message signs, and then into the entrance of Kootenay National Park as well. That one is single lane alternating traffic. Expect delays. Tomorrow, mainly sunny, high of 20, fog patches disappearing in the morning, wind becoming southeast around 20 kilometers in the afternoon, overnight low of 5 and clear. Wednesday and Thursday, sunny, 19, overnight lows of 5 and 7. 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
3: Fall weather is unpredictable. 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
1: Good morning. I'm Ada McCloskey. A 23-year-old Invermere man has died after a single vehicle crash in Kootenay National Park. Lane Gallant has the details.
2: A black Nissan Maxima left Highway 93 and rolled down an embankment near the Flow Lake Trailhead just after 11 p.m. on October 2nd. Columbia Valley RCMP identified the 23-year-old man as a passenger and pronounced him dead at the scene, while the female driver was not seriously injured. BC Highway Patrol says the cause remains under investigation and no contributing factors have been ruled out. Police are asking for any witnesses or dashcam video that possibly saw a man and woman linked to a black Nissan Maxima at a liquor store in Banff to call Cranbrook Highway Patrol. And anyone who witnessed has video or information on the crash to do the same.
1: The final list of candidates has been confirmed for the 2026 provincial general election, with voters in Columbia River, Revelstoke, and Kootenay Rockies set to choose from a combined 8 candidates. In Columbia River, Revelstoke, Andrea Dunlop is running for the BC NDP, Scott McInnes for the Conservative Party, and Rana Nelson for the BC Green Party. Meanwhile, 5 candidates are on the ballot in Kootenay Rockies. There are Norma Blissett for the BC NDP, Pete Davis for the Conservative Party, Keenan Dennehy for the BC Green Party, Paul Haywood for Centre BC, and AJ Wolfe for 1BC. General voting day for the provincial election is October 24th. The city of Cranbrook urges the community to do better after reports of destruction to municipal election signs. City officials remind the public to report damaged election signs or acts of vandalism to the police. They say political signage is an important part of the election process, and acts of damaging, destroying, or removing signs may enact an offense under Section 430 of the Criminal Code. Contact Cranbrook RCMP if you see any destruction or theft of election signs, and contact Bylaw Services by calling 311 for any issues with election signage placement. Golden mayoral candidate Christy Cooper says community engagement and transparency are at the center of her campaign. Cooper has lived in Golden for 23 years and currently serves on town council. She says if elected mayor, she wants to introduce regular office hours so residents have more opportunities to speak directly with her.
3: Golden's a great place to live. We have amazing people. We have an amazing activity base for both youth. It's a community where you can grow from birth to death, a full model, and I would really be honored to represent this great place of people, what we live.
1: Cooper says she would also focus on open discussions around the municipal budget and moving Golden forward sustainably. General voting day is October 17th. Fernie voters will have a chance to hear directly from municipal election candidates tonight. The Fernie Chamber of Commerce is hosting its 2026 All Candidates Forum at Fernie Secondary School's Trainer Hall. Doors open at 6 p.m. with the forum beginning at 6:30 and running until about 9 p.m. Candidates for mayor and council will answer questions on community issues ahead of Fernie's municipal election on October 17th. The event is free and open to the public. And tonight's RDC Cahen School Trustee Candidates Forum in Creston has been canceled.
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6: Hey, it's AJ taking a look at sports. Tim Stützle had 2 goals and an assist as the Ottawa Senators defeated the Boston Bruins 4-1 last night. The only other Canadian team in action was the Winnipeg Jets, who beat the Pittsburgh Penguins 3-2. In off-ice news, Alex Ovechkin announced yesterday that this season, his 22nd year in the NHL, will be his last. The Washington Capitals captain holds the league's career goal-scoring record. The Atlanta Falcons completed Week 4 of the NFL season by crushing the New Orleans Saints 45-24 last night.
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6: For the roads, Highway 93, 44 kilometers north of Radium Hot Springs, there's some bridge construction. You can expect minor delays, reduce your speed to 50 kilometers per hour. And Highway 93, 95 in Radium Hot Springs, there's some road construction. Lanes are closed both ways. Expect delays. Watch for traffic control on site. If you see something on the roads, let us know on the Adaptable to Roofing Exteriors text line at 250-464-4107. Today FM weather, today's sunny. Some gusty winds up to 40 kilometers per hour this afternoon, a high of 23. For tonight, it's going to be clear, becoming partly cloudy before morning. Fog patches developing after midnight. Those gusty winds becoming light this evening, a low of 5. For tomorrow, it's a mix of sun and cloud, becoming sunny in the afternoon. Fog patches dissipating in the morning, a high of 21 and a low of 6. Taking a look at Thursday, it's sunny, a high of 20 and a low of 7.
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8: I put my summer clothes in storage for the winter. 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Got a

Gwen Stefani, The Great Escape on 107.5 Today FM, the East Kootenays playlist. Good morning, it's AJ on the Tuesday morning show. It's currently 6:09, we're sitting at 10 degrees. Coming up in just a second here, we're going to be talking about some of the roads here in Cranbrook. First, here's Deer Rouge, Black to Gold on Today FM.

0: The Police on 107.5 Today FM, the East Kootenays playlist. Hey, it's AJ keeping you company on the Tuesday morning show. And you know, one thing I've noticed since I moved here is there's quite a few potholes around town. There were some especially big ones near the Walmart parking lot. Luckily, I was there yesterday after work. Those seemed to be filled in by now. Pretty good. Those are pretty hard to avoid. Hey, if you notice any other potholes like that around town, why don't you let us know in the Adaptilt Roofing Exteriors text line 250-464-4107. Maybe you'll save someone else the hassle. Coming up next on Today FM, we got Sabrina Carpenter and the forecast coming up.
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0: It's currently 6:21, a little cool out there, but hey, it should warm up once the sun starts to come out. Today FM weather, we're currently sitting at 6. For today, it's sunny, some gusty winds up to 40 kilometers per hour this afternoon, a high of 23. For tonight, it's going to be clear, becoming partly cloudy before morning, a few fog patches developing after midnight, those gusty winds becoming light this evening, a low of 5. For tomorrow, it's a mix of sun and cloud, becoming sunny in the afternoon, fog patches dissipating in the morning for a high of 21. Then taking a look at Thursday, it's going to be sunny, a high of 20.
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Tears by Sabrina Carpenter on 107.5 Today FM, the East Kootenays playlist. Hey, it's AJ hanging out with you on the Tuesday morning show. Hey, coming up in the new year, we've got a pretty special concert coming to Cranbrook. Juno Award winner and multi-platinum recording star Johnny Reed is going to be bringing his all-new show In Retrospect to Cranbrook February 22nd at the Key City Theater at 7:30 p.m. I got to say, this is one of my favorite artists. I'm pretty excited for this one. Tickets are going on sale now. You can get them at the keycitytheater.com website. Again, that's Johnny Reed In Retrospect, February 22nd, presented by the Kootenay Concert Connection and in association with the Vista Radio Network. Coming up in just a second here, we're going to have an update from the MyEastKootenayNow.com news team. 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
1: Good morning, I'm Aidan McCloskey. 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
2: Investigators are looking for witnesses, dashcam video, or information about a black Nissan Maxima on Highway 93 between 9:30 p.m. and midnight on October 2nd. They also want to hear from anyone who saw a man and woman linked to the car at a Banff liquor store, restaurant, or bar that same evening. Just after 11 p.m. Friday evening, Columbia Valley RCMP received a report of a single vehicle collision on Highway 93. They found the black Nissan on its side after the vehicle left the roadway and rolled down an embankment. A vehicle passenger, a 23-year-old Invermere man, was pronounced dead at the scene, while the female driver escaped without serious injury. Anyone who witnessed the crash has video footage, observed the Nissan's driving, or noticed the female driver's behavior leading up to the accident is asked to contact BC Highway Patrol Cranbrook.
1: The final list of candidates has been confirmed for the 2026

0: Cranbrook RCMP have received reports of damage or stolen election signs for the upcoming municipal election. The city of Cranbrook urges residents to report any acts of vandalism, theft, or destroyed signs to Cranbrook RCMP. City officials say election signs are not the public's property. They belong to candidates and their campaign. Political signage is protected by law. The city asks the public to do better and respect the candidates and their campaign. Golden mayoral candidate Christy Cooper says transparency will be important as a new council tackles the municipal budget. Cooper says incoming council members will have a lot of information to work through.
1: One of the very first things a new council will have to do is look at the budget. This is a daunting task for new council members, for there is a lot. As mayor, I would have open conversations, giving people the time to digest, but also ask questions. And for transparency, I want to continue posting to our community and being available to answer questions.
0: General voting day is October 17th. Fernie voters will have a chance to hear directly from municipal election candidates tonight. The Fernie Chamber of Commerce is hosting its 2026 All Candidates Forum at Fernie Secondary School's Trainer Hall. Doors open at 6 p.m. with the forum beginning at 6:30 and running until about 9 p.m. Candidates for mayor and council will answer questions on community issues ahead of Fernie's municipal election on October 17th. The event is free and open to the public. And tonight's RDCK and School Trustee Candidates Forum in Creston has been canceled.
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4: Hey, it's AJ taking a look at sports. Tim Stützle had two goals and an assist as the Ottawa Senators defeated the Boston Bruins 4-1 last night. The only other Canadian team in action was the Winnipeg Jets, who beat the Pittsburgh Penguins 3-2. In off-ice news, Alex Ovechkin announced yesterday that this season, his 22nd year in the NHL, will be his last. The Washington Capitals captain holds the league's career goal-scoring record. The Atlanta Falcons completed week 4 of the NFL season by crushing the New Orleans Saints 45-24 last night.
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4: For the roads, Highway 93, 44 kilometers north of Radium Hot Springs, there's some bridge construction. You can expect minor delays, reduce your speed to 50 kilometers per hour. And Highway 93, 95 in Radium Hot Springs, there's some road construction. Lanes are closed both ways. Expect delays. Watch for traffic control on site. If you see something on the roads, let us know on the Adaptable to Roofing Exteriors text line at 250-464-4107. Today FM weather, today's sunny, some gusty winds up to 40 kilometers per hour this afternoon, a high of 23. For tonight, it's going to be clear, becoming partly cloudy before morning, fog patches developing after midnight, those gusty winds becoming light this evening, a low of 5. For tomorrow, it's a mix of sun and cloud, becoming sunny in the afternoon, fog patches dissipating in the morning, a high of 21 and a low of 6. Taking a look at Thursday, it's sunny, a high of 20 and a low of 7.
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0: 107.5 Today FM, the East Kootenays playlist with Dancing in the Flames by The Weeknd. Good morning, it's AJ on the Tuesday morning show. It's currently 6:40, we're sitting at 6 degrees. And it's time for a cruise report from Dennis Walker. He went to visit Sure Valley Horses.
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2: Well, if you haven't heard, Spur Valley Horses is back in business. A bit of a different location. Spur Valley Horses, still on the same land, but instead of entering at St. Eugene, they're up on Fort Steele Mission Road behind the Bull River Shooters Compound. Raylan Pagan talked to me on site Sunday during a fundraiser.
3: We just subdivided off of the family ranch to run Spur Valley Horses up on the top here. And then, so we're just offering the trail rides, the tiny tot rides, and riding lessons and stuff like that.
2: I'm standing in front of you. You're getting a horse all tacked up and everything here today. So when people come out for a trail ride, you can start right from the beginning and they can learn a little bit about
3: 100%.
2: Horses.
3: Yeah, okay. So we have people, like even today on our community ride that we have going out, there's people that have never been on a horse before that are going to come out. We do a quick demonstration, get them comfortable in the saddle. This guy here, he's one of our MVPs. This is Logger. We call him the babysitter. He takes good care of customers and everything like that, and it's pretty autopilot. You just kind of get on, get comfortable with your horse, and just follow us along for the ride.
2: Yeah, thank you, and good luck, Ray Lynn, with Spur Valley Horses. And of course, that community ride they did this past Sunday to help a family in need was very well attended. I'm Dennis Walker in the Cranbrook Kia Mr. Tire Community Cruiser.
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0: East Kootenay's playlist on 107.5 Today FM with Tame Impala, Dracula. Hey, it's AJ keeping you company on the Tuesday morning show. And hey, you might have seen there was a viral video online of a woman from Australia sharing a clip from her wedding where her husband-to-be forgot her name and accidentally referred to her using her sister's name. In the video, she immediately corrects him and they laugh it off. But in the caption, she says, "Still not over being called my sister's name at the altar." For what it's worth, the bride's name was Emma and her sister's name was Emily. Still a pretty big mistake, but it's not like the names are completely different. What about you? Have you ever been to a wedding where someone forgot the name of the person they were marrying? Let us know on the Dapbuild Roofing Exteriors text line 250-464-4107. If you did, how did that go? Coming up next on Today FM, we got Charlotte Cardin and the forecast coming up.
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0: Well, it's still a few days away, so the forecast may change, but just a heads up for that Thanksgiving long weekend. We are expected to be pretty cool. Highs of 10 both Saturday and Sunday. Low of minus 1 on Sunday as well. Today FM weather, today is sunny. Some gusty winds up to 40 this afternoon, a high of 23. For tonight, it's going to be clear. It's becoming partly cloudy before morning. We're seeing some fog patches developing after midnight. Those gusty winds becoming light this evening, a low of 5. For tomorrow, it's a mix of sun and cloud, becoming sunny in the afternoon. Fog patches dissipating in the morning for a high of 21. Then taking a look at Thursday, it's going to be sunny with a high of 20. Currently, we're sitting at 6.
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1: Good morning, I'm Adam McCloskey. A 23-year-old Invermere man has died after a single vehicle crash in Kootenay National Park. Lane Gallant has the details.
2: A black Nissan Maxima left Highway 93 and rolled down an embankment near the Flow Lake Trailhead just after 11 p.m. on October 2nd. Columbia Valley RCMP identified the 23-year-old man as a passenger and pronounced him dead at the scene, while the female driver was not seriously injured. BC Highway Patrol says the cause remains under investigation and no contributing factors have been ruled out. Police are asking for any witnesses or dashcam video that possibly saw a man and woman linked to a black Nissan Maxima at a liquor store in Banff to call Cranbrook Highway Patrol, and anyone who witnessed has video or information on the crash to do the same.
1: The final list of candidates has been confirmed for the 2026 provincial general election, with voters in Columbia River, Revelstoke and Kootenay Rockies set to choose from a combined 8 candidates. In Columbia River, Revelstoke, Andrea Dunlop is running for the BC NDP, Scott McInnes for the Conservative Party, and Ronna Nelson for the BC Green Party. Meanwhile, 5 candidates are on the ballot in Kootenay Rockies. There are Norma Blissett for the BC NDP, Pete Davis for the Conservative Party, Keenan Dennehy for the BC Green Party, Paul Haywood for Centre BC, and AJ Wolfe for 1BC. General voting day for the provincial election is October 24th. The city of Cranbrook urges the community to do better after reports of destruction to municipal election signs. City officials remind the public to report damaged election signs or acts of vandalism to the police. They say political signage is an important part of the election process, and acts of damaging, destroying, or removing signs may enact an offense under Section 430 of the Criminal Code. Contact Cranbrook RCMP if you see any destruction or theft of election signs, and contact Bylaw Services by calling 311 for any issues with election signage placement. Golden mayoral candidate Christy Cooper says community engagement and transparency are at the center of her campaign. Cooper has lived in Golden for 23 years and currently serves on town council. She says if elected mayor, she wants to introduce regular office hours so residents have more opportunities to speak directly with her.
3: Golden's a great place to live. We have amazing people. We have an amazing activity base for both youth. It's a community where you can grow from birth to death, a full model, and I would really be honored to represent this great place of people, what we live.
1: Cooper says she would also focus on open discussions around the municipal budget and moving Golden forward sustainably. General voting day is October 17th. Fernie voters will have a chance to hear directly from municipal election candidates tonight. The Fernie Chamber of Commerce is hosting its 2026 All Candidates Forum at Fernie Secondary School's Trainer Hall. Doors open at 6 p.m. with the forum beginning at 6:30 and running until about 9 p.m. Candidates for mayor and council will answer questions on community issues ahead of Fernie's municipal election on October 17th. The event is free and open to the public. And tonight's RDC Cahen School Trustee Candidates Forum in Creston has been canceled.
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4: Hey, it's AJ taking a look at sports. Tim Stützle had 2 goals and an assist as the Ottawa Senators defeated the Boston Bruins 4-1 last night. The only other Canadian team in action was the Winnipeg Jets, who beat the Pittsburgh Penguins 3-2. In off-ice news, Alex Ovechkin announced yesterday that this season, his 22nd year in the NHL, will be his last. The Washington Capitals captain holds the league's career goal-scoring record. The Atlanta Falcons completed week 4 of the NFL season by crushing the New Orleans Saints 45-24 last night.
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4: For the roads, Highway 93, 44 kilometers north of Radium Hot Springs, there's some bridge construction. You can expect minor delays, reduce your speed to 50 kilometers per hour. And Highway 93, 95 in Radium Hot Springs, there's some road construction. Lanes are closed both ways. Expect delays. Watch for traffic control on site. If you see something on the roads, let us know on the Adaptable to Roofing Exteriors text line at 250-464-4107. Today FM weather. Today's sunny. Some gusty winds up to 40 kilometers per hour this afternoon, a high of 23. For tonight, it's going to be clear, becoming partly cloudy before morning. Fog patches developing after midnight. Those gusty winds becoming light this evening, a low of 5. For tomorrow, it's a mix of sun and cloud, becoming sunny in the afternoon. Fog patches dissipating in the morning, a high of 21 and a low of 6. Taking a look at Thursday, it's sunny, a high of 20 and a low of 7.
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Just Give Me a Reason by Pink on 107.5 Today FM, these Kootenays playlist. Good morning, it's AJ on the Tuesday morning show. It's currently 7:10, we're sitting at 5 degrees. Coming up in just a moment, we're going to get to the fun fact of the day here. Got a couple for you, actually. Did you know that penguins can't actually taste fish? We'll be talking a bit more about that and a little bit some other stuff in a little bit. First, here's Nickelback. Today was your last day on 107.5 Today FM.

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1: 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Hey, it's AJ hanging out with you on the Tuesday morning show, and it's time for the fun fact of the day. Got a couple for you, actually. Did you know that penguins can't actually taste fish? Their taste buds only taste sour and salt, and the taste of fish actually comes from the umami taste bud. A genetic study suggests that they lost 3 of the 5 basic tastes long ago in evolution, but I gotta be honest, it doesn't seem to bother them too much. If you've ever seen a penguin eat, they usually tend to swallow the fish whole without bothering to taste it. The longest alphabetic sequence in English words are MNOP and RSTU. MNOP appears in uncommon words like gymnoplast and somnopathy, but RSTU appears in more common words like overstuff, superstud, and understudy. And then finally, when Brad Pitt was playing Achilles in the movie Troy, great movie by the way, he actually injured his Achilles tendon. Bit of a coincidence there. There you go, there's the fun fact of the day. Hope it helped get your morning going. Coming up next on Today FM, we've got Melissa Etheridge and the forecast coming up.
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1: Still pretty dark out there, but we are starting to see the beginnings of the sun coming up. Should be pretty sunny today. Today FM weather, we're currently sitting at 5. For today, it's sunny. Gusty winds up to 40 this afternoon for a high of 23. For tonight, it's going to be clear, becoming partly cloudy before morning. Fog patches developing after midnight, and those gusty winds becoming light this evening, a low of 5. For tomorrow, it's a mix of sun and cloud, becoming sunny in the afternoon. Fog patches disappearing in the morning, a high of 21. Taking a look at Thursday, it's going to be sunny, a high of 20.
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1: Good morning. 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
2: Investigators are looking for witnesses, dashcam video, or information about a black Nissan Maxima on Highway 93 between 9:30 p.m. and midnight on October 2nd. They also want to hear from anyone who saw a man and woman linked to the car at a Banff liquor store, restaurant, or bar that same evening. Just after 11 p.m. Friday evening, Columbia Valley RCMP received a report of a single vehicle collision on Highway 93. They found the black Nissan on its side after the vehicle left the roadway and rolled down an embankment. A vehicle passenger, a 23-year-old Invermere man, was pronounced dead at the scene, while the female driver escaped without serious injury. Anyone who witnessed the crash has video footage, observed the Nissan's driving, or noticed the female driver's behavior leading up to the accident.

0: 1 BC. General voting day for the provincial election is October 24th. Cranbrook RCMP have received reports of damage or stolen election signs for the upcoming municipal election. The City of Cranbrook urges residents to report any acts of vandalism, theft, or destroyed signs to Cranbrook RCMP. City officials say election signs are not the public's property. They belong to candidates and their campaign. Political signage is protected by law. The city asks the public to do better and respect the candidates and their campaign. Golden mayoral candidate Christy Cooper says transparency will be important as a new council tackles the municipal budget. Cooper says incoming council members will have a lot of information to work through.
1: One of the very first things a new council will have to do is look at the budget. This is a daunting task for new council members, for there is a lot. As mayor, I would have open conversations, giving people the time to digest but also ask questions. And for transparency, I want to continue posting to our community and being available to answer questions.
0: General voting day is October 17th. Fernie voters will have a chance to hear directly from municipal election candidates tonight. The Fernie Chamber of Commerce is hosting its 2026 All Candidates Forum at Fernie Secondary School's Trainer Hall. Doors open at 6 p.m. with the forum beginning at 6:30 and running until about 9 p.m. Candidates for mayor and council will answer questions on community issues ahead of Fernie's municipal election on October 17th. The event is free and open to the public. And tonight's RDCK and School Trustee Candidates Forum in Creston has been canceled.
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4: Hey, it's AJ taking a look at sports. Tim Stützle had two goals and an assist as the Ottawa Senators defeated the Boston Bruins 4-1 last night. The only other Canadian team in action was the Winnipeg Jets, who beat the Pittsburgh Penguins 3-2. In off-ice news, Alex Ovechkin announced yesterday that this season, his 22nd year in the NHL, will be his last. The Washington Capitals captain holds the league's career goal-scoring record. The Atlanta Falcons completed week 4 of the NFL season by crushing the New Orleans Saints 45-24 last night.
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4: For the roads, Highway 93, 44 kilometers north of Radium Hot Springs, there's some bridge construction. You can expect minor delays, reduce your speed to 50 kilometers per hour. And Highway 93, 95 in Radium Hot Springs, there's some road construction. Lanes are closed both ways. Expect delays. Watch for traffic control on site. If you see something on the roads, let us know on the Adaptable to Roofing Exteriors text line at 250-464-4107. Today FM weather, today's sunny. Some gusty winds up to 40 kilometers per hour this afternoon, a high of 23. For tonight, it's going to be clear, becoming partly cloudy before morning. Fog patches developing after midnight. Those gusty winds becoming light this evening, a low of 5. For tomorrow, it's a mix of sun and cloud, becoming sunny in the afternoon. Fog patches dissipating in the morning, a high of 21 and a low of 6. Taking a look at Thursday, it's sunny, a high of 20 and a low of 7.
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0: 107.5 Today FM, the East Kootenays playlist with Shine a Light by Brian Adams. Hey, good morning. It's AJ on the Tuesday morning show. And for the Secret Sound, we've got a caller on the line. All right, you said your name was Debbie?
1: Yes, that's right.
0: And where are you calling from?
1: From Cranbrook.
0: Perfect. And are you ready to guess on the Secret Sound today?
1: Yeah, you bet.
0: All righty.
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0: Alrighty, for $617, what is your guess for the Secret Sound?
1: Oh, well, I'm going to say a mink.
0: A mink? That is a very, very close guess. Unfortunately, not quite what we're looking for today.
1: Okay, thank you so much.
0: Well, thank you so much. Alrighty, that is the Secret Sound for today. Coming up tomorrow, we're going to be adding $10 more into the pot. So tomorrow, if you call in, you'll have a chance to guess for $627. Again, that's the Secret Sound brought to you by Great Canadian Liquor Warehouse. 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

0: Lee's Kootenays playlist on 107.5 Today FM with Habit by Young Leo. Hey, it's AJ hanging out with you on the Tuesday morning show. We've got the sun starting to come out. Love to see it. We'll get to the forecast in just a little bit. Then coming up after 8 o'clock, we're going to have the birthday file. 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We'll give them a shout out. Coming up next on Today FM, we've got Ria May and the forecast coming up.
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0: You know, I gotta say, I love the view I get every morning doing my show, getting to watch the sunrise. Today FM weather today is going to be sunny. We're seeing some gusty winds this afternoon, up to 40 kilometers per hour, a high of 23. For tonight, it's going to be clear. It's becoming partly cloudy before morning. We're seeing some fog patches develop after midnight and those gusty winds becoming light this evening, a low of 5. For tomorrow, it's a mix of sun and cloud, becoming sunny in the afternoon. We're seeing some fog patches disappear in the morning, a high of 21. Then taking a look at Thursday, it's going to be nice and sunny, a high of 20. Currently, we're sitting at 5.
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1: Good morning, I'm Ada McCloskey. A 23-year-old Invermere man has died after a single vehicle crash in Kootenay National Park. Lane Gallant has the details.
2: A black Nissan Maxima left Highway 93 and rolled down an embankment near the Flow Lake Trailhead just after 11 p.m. on October 2nd. Columbia Valley RCMP identified the 23-year-old man as a passenger and pronounced him dead at the scene, while the female driver was not seriously injured. BC Highway Patrol says the cause remains under investigation and no contributing factors have been ruled out. Police are asking for any witnesses or dashcam video that possibly saw a man and woman linked to a black Nissan Maxima at a liquor store in Banff to call Cranbrook Highway Patrol, and anyone who witnessed has video or information on the crash to do the same.
1: The final list of candidates has been confirmed for the 2026 provincial general election, with voters in Columbia River, Revelstoke, and Kootenay Rockies set to choose from a combined 8 candidates. In Columbia River, Revelstoke, Andrea Dunlop is running for the BC NDP, Scott McInnes for the Conservative Party, and Rana Nelson for the BC Green Party. Meanwhile, 5 candidates are on the ballot in Kootenay Rockies. There are Norma Blissett for the BC NDP, Pete Davis for the Conservative Party, Keenan Dennehy for the BC Green Party, Paul Haywood for Centre BC, and AJ Wolfe for 1BC. General voting day for the provincial election is October 24th. The city of Cranbrook urges the community to do better after reports of destruction to municipal election signs. City officials remind the public to report damaged election signs or acts of vandalism to the police. They say political signage is an important part of the election process, and acts of damaging, destroying, or removing signs may enact an offense under Section 430 of the Criminal Code. Contact Cranbrook RCMP if you see any destruction or theft of election signs, and contact Bylaw Services by calling 311 for any issues with election signage placement. Golden mayoral candidate Christy Cooper says community engagement and transparency are at the center of her campaign. Cooper has lived in Golden for 23 years and currently serves on town council. She says if elected mayor, she wants to introduce regular office hours so residents have more opportunities to speak directly with her.
3: Golden's a great place to live. We have amazing people. We have an amazing activity base for both youth. It's a community where you can grow from birth to death, a full model, and I would really be honored to represent this great place of people where we live.
1: Cooper says she would also focus on open discussions around the municipal budget and moving Golden forward sustainably. General voting day is October 17th. Fernie voters will have a chance to hear directly from municipal election candidates tonight. The Fernie Chamber of Commerce is hosting its 2026 All Candidates Forum at Fernie Secondary School's Trainer Hall. Doors open at 6 p.m. with the forum beginning at 6:30 and running until about 9 p.m. Candidates for mayor and council will answer questions on community issues ahead of Fernie's municipal election on October 17th. The event is free and open to the public. And tonight's RDC Cahen School Trustee Candidates Forum in Creston has been canceled.
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6: Hey, it's AJ taking a look at sports. Tim Stützle had 2 goals and an assist as the Ottawa Senators defeated the Boston Bruins 4-1 last night. The only other Canadian team in action was the Winnipeg Jets, who beat the Pittsburgh Penguins 3-2. In off-ice news, Alex Ovechkin announced yesterday that this season, his 22nd year in the NHL, will be his last. The Washington Capitals captain holds the league's career goal-scoring record. The Atlanta Falcons completed week 4 of the NFL season by crushing the New Orleans Saints 45-24 last night.
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6: For the roads, Highway 93, 44 kilometers north of Radium Hot Springs, there's some bridge construction. You can expect minor delays, reduce your speed to 50 kilometers per hour. And Highway 93, 95 in Radium Hot Springs, there's some road construction. Lanes are closed both ways. Expect delays. Watch for traffic control on site. If you see something on the roads, let us know on the Adaptable to Roofing Exteriors text line at 250-464-4107. Today FM weather today is sunny. Some gusty winds up to 40 kilometers per hour this afternoon, a high of 23. For tonight, it's going to be clear, becoming partly cloudy before morning. Fog patches developing after midnight. Those gusty winds becoming light this evening, a low of 5. For tomorrow, it's a mix of sun and cloud, becoming sunny in the afternoon. Fog patches dissipating in the morning, a high of 21 and a low of 6. Taking a look at Thursday, it's sunny, a high of 20 and a low of 7.
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107.5 Today FM, the East Kootenays playlist with Beverly Hills by Weezer. Good morning, it's AJ on the Tuesday morning show. It's currently 8:09, we're sitting at 5 degrees, and it's time for the birthday file. Celebrating their birthday today, Bronny James is 22. You'll know him as the Lakers point guard and the son of LeBron James. David Hidalgo is 72. You'll know him from Los Lobos. Then Kevin Cronin is 75. Of course, he's the lead singer of REO Speedwagon. If you're looking for a reason to celebrate today, or maybe just looking for lunch plans, today is National Taco Day, so if you need an excuse, well, there you go. Then, of course, it's 25 days to Halloween. On this day in history, 99 years ago, in 1927, we saw the first of Magic talking movies with spoken dialogue and music introduced with the New York premiere of The Jazz Singer, starring Al Jolson. Warner Bros. Made $53.5 million on the film, just as they were on the verge of collapsing, actually. Jolson spoke fewer than 350 ad-libbed words in it, beginning with, wait a minute, you ain't heard nothing yet. 57 years ago, in 1969, for the first time, a George Harrison song was put on the A-side of a Beatles single. Something went on to hit number one. Lennon McCartney's Come Together was on the flip side. It went number one a month later. And then 26 years ago, in the year 2000, Meet the Parents was released, and I gotta say, that's probably one of my favorite Ben Stiller movies. Coming up next on Today FM in a little bit, we're going to be talking about the Royal Canadian Legion branch here in Cranbrook and their poppy campaign, when it's beginning and how you can help out. First, here's Fifi Dobson with Stuttering.

0: KC and the Sunshine Band on 107.5 Today FM, the East Kootenays playlist. Hey, it's AJ keeping you company on the Tuesday morning show. Hoping you're all having a great morning so far. Hey, coming up later this month, the Royal Canadian Legion branch is going to be kicking off their Poppy campaign on Wednesday, October 21st. 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Again, that's their Poppy campaign, Wednesday, October 21st. That's when it starts. 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Coming up next on Today FM, we've got Madonna and the forecast coming up.
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0: Well, it's nice and bright and sunny out there now. Today FM weather, we're currently sitting at 5. For today, it's sunny. Some gusty winds up to 40 this afternoon, a high of 23. For tonight, it's going to be clear. We're seeing it become partly cloudy before morning. Some fog patches developing after midnight and those gusty winds becoming light this evening, a low of 5. For tomorrow, it's a mix of sun and cloud, becoming sunny in the afternoon. We're seeing those fog patches dissipate in the morning for a high of 21. Taking a look at Thursday, it's going to be sunny, a high of 20.
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1: 107.5 Today FM, the East Kootenays playlist with Bring Your Love by Madonna. Good morning, it's AJ keeping you company on the Tuesday morning show. And hey, as you've probably seen outside, we are definitely in fall right now. According to a new poll, here's the list of the most popular activities for people to do in the fall. Number one, shouldn't surprise you, watching scary movies. Gotta say, I do that all year round. Number two, pumpkin-flavored foods and drinks, putting up Halloween decorations, handing out Halloween candy, carving a pumpkin, dressing up in a Halloween costume, visiting a pumpkin patch, taking a child trick-or-treating, going to a Halloween party, and playing tricks on friends, family, or neighbors. Just missing out on that top 10 list was going on a hayride. Hey, if there's anything else that you like to do in the fall that didn't make that list, let us know on the Adaptabilt Roofing Exteriors text line 250-464-4107. Coming up in just a second here, we're going to have an update from the MyEastKootenayNow.com news team. Then after that, we've got a cruiser report from Dennis Walker. But first, here's the Bare Naked Ladies on Today FM.

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1: Good morning. I'm Aidan McCloskey. 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
2: Investigators are looking for witnesses, dashcam video, or information about a black Nissan Maxima on Highway 93 between 9:30 p.m. and midnight on October 2nd. They also want to hear from anyone who saw a man and woman linked to the car at a Banff liquor store, restaurant, or bar that same evening. Just after 11 p.m. Friday evening, Columbia Valley RCMP received a report of a single vehicle collision on Highway 93. They found the black Nissan on its side after the vehicle left the roadway and rolled down an embankment. A vehicle passenger, a 23-year-old Invermere man, was pronounced dead at the scene, while the female driver escaped without serious injury. Anyone who witnessed the crash has video footage, observed the Nissan's driving, or noticed the female driver's behavior leading up to the accident is asked to contact BC Highway Patrol Cranbrook.
1: The final list of candidates has been confirmed for the 2026 provincial general election, with voters in Columbia River, Revelstoke, and Kootenay Rockies set to choose from a combined 8 candidates. In Columbia River, Revelstoke,

0: Brook urges residents to report any acts of vandalism, theft, or destroyed signs to Cranbrook RCMP. City officials say election signs are not the public's property. They belong to candidates and their campaign. Political signage is protected by law. The city asks the public to do better and respect the candidates and their campaign. Golden mayoral candidate Christy Cooper says transparency will be important as a new council tackles the municipal budget. Cooper says incoming council members will have a lot of information to work through.
1: One of the very first things a new council will have to do is look at the budget. This is a daunting task for new council members, for there is a lot. As mayor, I would have open conversations, giving people the time to digest, but also ask questions. And for transparency, I want to continue posting to our community and being available to answer questions.
0: General voting day is October 17th. Fernie voters will have a chance to hear directly from municipal election candidates tonight. The Fernie Chamber of Commerce is hosting its 2026 All Candidates Forum at Fernie Secondary School's Trainer Hall. Doors open at 6 p.m. with the forum beginning at 6:30 and running until about 9 p.m. Candidates for mayor and council will answer questions on community issues ahead of Fernie's municipal election on October 17th. The event is free and open to the public. And tonight's RDCK and School Trustee Candidates Forum in Creston has been canceled.
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4: Hey, it's AJ taking a look at sports. Tim Stützle had two goals and an assist as the Ottawa Senators defeated the Boston Bruins 4-1 last night. The only other Canadian team in action was the Winnipeg Jets, who beat the Pittsburgh Penguins 3-2. In off-ice news, Alex Ovechkin announced yesterday that this season, his 22nd year in the NHL, will be his last. The Washington Capitals captain holds the league's career goal-scoring record. The Atlanta Falcons completed week 4 of the NFL season by crushing the New Orleans Saints 45-24 last night.
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4: For the roads, Highway 93, 44 kilometers north of Radium Hot Springs, there's some bridge construction. You can expect minor delays, reduce your speed to 50 kilometers per hour. And Highway 93, 95 in Radium Hot Springs, there's some road construction. Lanes are closed both ways. Expect delays. Watch for traffic control on site. If you see something on the roads, let us know on the Adaptable to Roofing Exteriors text line at 250-464-4107. Today FM weather, today's sunny. Some gusty winds up to 40 kilometers per hour this afternoon, a high of 23. For tonight, it's going to be clear, becoming partly cloudy before morning. Fog patches developing after midnight. Those gusty winds becoming light this evening, a low of 5. For tomorrow, it's a mix of sun and cloud, becoming sunny in the afternoon. Fog patches dissipating in the morning, a high of 21 and a low of 6. Taking a look at Thursday, it's sunny, a high of 20 and a low of 7.
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1: Len and Stella kissing other people on 107.5 Today FM, the East Kootenays playlist. Good morning, it's AJ on the Tuesday morning show. It's currently 8:41, and it's time for another cruise report from Dennis Walker.
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3: Well, if you haven't heard, Spur Valley Horses is back in business. A bit of a different location. Spur Valley Horses, still on the same land, but instead of entering at St. Eugene, they're up on Fort Steele Mission Road behind the Bull River Shooters Compound. Raylan Pagan talked to me on site Sunday during a fundraiser.
4: We just subdivided off of the family ranch to run Spur Valley Horses up on the top here. And then, so we're just offering the trail rides, the tiny tot rides, and riding lessons and stuff like that.
3: I'm standing in front of you. You're getting a horse all tacked up and everything here today. So when people come out for a trail ride, you can start right from the beginning and they can learn a little bit about
4: 100%.
3: Horses.
4: Yeah, okay. So we have people, like even today on our community ride that we have going out, there's people that have never been on a horse before that are going to come out. We do a quick demonstration, get them comfortable in the saddle. This guy here, he's one of our MVPs. This is Logger. We call him the babysitter. He takes good care of customers and everything like that, and it's pretty autopilot. You just kind of get on, get comfortable with your horse, and just follow us along for the ride.
3: Yeah, thank you, and good luck, Raylan, with Spur Valley Horses. And of course, that community ride they did this past Sunday to help a family in need was very well attended. I'm Dennis Walker in the Cranbrook Kia Mr. Tire Community Cruiser.
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0: Cootney's Cootney's playlist on 107.5 Today FM with I Knew It I Knew You by Taylor Swift. Hey, it's AJ, keeping you company on the Tuesday morning show. Coming up later this month, we've got a pretty special show coming to Cranbrook. The Cranbrook Rock and Lapidary Club's fourth annual Mineral Fossil and Gem Show is coming up Saturday the 24th and Sunday the 25th. 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If you haven't heard of it before, lapidary is the art of engraving, cutting, and polishing of stones. Again, that's coming up Saturday the 24th from 10 a.m. to 6 p.m. and then Sunday the 25th from 10 a.m. to 4 p.m. at the Colombo Lodge. Admission's only $5 for adults, $4 for students and seniors, kids 12 and under getting completely free. Coming up next on Today FM, we've got Panic at the Disco, but first the forecast coming up.
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0: Well, it's nice and sunny out there now. Looking like it's going to be a gorgeous day. Today FM weather, today's sunny. Gusty winds up to 40 kilometers per hour this afternoon, a high of 23. For tonight, it's going to be clear, becoming a little partly cloudy before morning. Some fog patches developing after midnight as well. For tomorrow, it's a mix of sun and cloud, becoming sunny in the afternoon. Some fog patches dissipating in the morning for a high of 21. And taking a look at Thursday, it's going to be sunny and warm, a high of 20. Currently, we're sitting at 5.

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1: Good morning. I'm Ada McCloskey. A 23-year-old Invermere man has died after a single vehicle crash in Kootenay National Park. Lane Gallant has the details.
2: A black Nissan Maxima left Highway 93 and rolled down an embankment near the Flow Lake Trailhead just after 11 p.m. on October 2nd. Columbia Valley RCMP identified the 23-year-old man as a passenger and pronounced him dead at the scene, while the female driver was not seriously injured. BC Highway Patrol says the cause remains under investigation and no contributing factors have been ruled out. Police are asking for any witnesses or dashcam video that possibly saw a man and woman linked to a black Nissan Maxima at a liquor store in Banff to call Cranbrook Highway Patrol, and anyone who witnessed has video or information on the crash to do the same.
1: The final list of candidates has been confirmed for the 2026 provincial general election, with voters in Columbia River, Revelstoke, and Kootenay Rockies set to choose from a combined 8 candidates. In Columbia River, Revelstoke, Andrea Dunlop is running for the BC NDP, Scott McInnes for the Conservative Party, and Rana Nelson for the BC Green Party. Meanwhile, 5 candidates are on the ballot in Kootenay Rockies. There are Norma Blissett for the BC NDP, Pete Davis for the Conservative Party, Keenan Dennehy for the BC Green Party, Paul Haywood for Centre BC, and AJ Wolfe for 1BC. General voting day for the provincial election is October 24th. The city of Cranbrook urges the community to do better after reports of destruction to municipal election signs. City officials remind the public to report damaged election signs or acts of vandalism to the police. They say political signage is an important part of the election process, and acts of damaging, destroying, or removing signs may enact an offense under Section 430 of the Criminal Code. Contact Cranbrook RCMP if you see any destruction or theft of election signs, and contact Bylaw Services by calling 311 for any issues with election signage placement. Golden mayoral candidate Christy Cooper says community engagement and transparency are at the center of her campaign. Cooper has lived in Golden for 23 years and currently serves on town council. She says if elected mayor, she wants to introduce regular office hours so residents have more opportunities to speak directly with her.
3: Golden's a great place to live. We have amazing people. We have an amazing activity base for both youth. It's a community where you can grow from birth to death, a full model, and I would really be honored to represent this great place of people where we live.
1: Cooper says she would also focus on open discussions around the municipal budget and moving Golden forward sustainably. General voting day is October 17th. Fernie voters will have a chance to hear directly from municipal election candidates tonight. The Fernie Chamber of Commerce is hosting its 2026 All Candidates Forum at Fernie Secondary School's Trainer Hall. Doors open at 6 p.m. with the forum beginning at 6:30 and running until about 9 p.m. Candidates for mayor and council will answer questions on community issues ahead of Fernie's municipal election on October 17th. The event is free and open to the public. And tonight's RDC Cahen School Trustee Candidates Forum in Creston has been canceled.
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6: Hey, it's AJ taking a look at sports. Tim Stützle had 2 goals and an assist as the Ottawa Senators defeated the Boston Bruins 4-1 last night. The only other Canadian team in action was the Winnipeg Jets, who beat the Pittsburgh Penguins 3-2. In off-ice news, Alex Ovechkin announced yesterday that this season, his 22nd year in the NHL, will be his last. The Washington Capitals captain holds the league's career goal-scoring record. The Atlanta Falcons completed week 4 of the NFL season by crushing the New Orleans Saints 45-24 last night.
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6: For the roads, Highway 93, 44 kilometers north of Radium Hot Springs, there's some bridge construction. You can expect minor delays, reduce your speed to 50 kilometers per hour. And Highway 93, 95 in Radium Hot Springs, there's some road construction. Lanes are closed both ways. Expect delays. Watch for traffic control on site. If you see something on the roads, let us know on the Adaptable to Roofing Exteriors text line at 250-464-4107. Today FM weather, today's sunny, some gusty winds up to 40 kilometers per hour this afternoon, a high of 23. For tonight, it's going to be clear, becoming partly cloudy before morning, fog patches developing after midnight, those gusty winds becoming light this evening, a low of 5. For tomorrow, it's a mix of sun and cloud, becoming sunny in the afternoon, fog patches dissipating in the morning, a high of 21 and a low of 6. Taking a look at Thursday, it's sunny, a high of 20 and a low of 7.
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Flo Rida, Good Feeling on 107.5 Today FM, the Scootney's playlist. Good morning, it's AJ keeping you company on the Tuesday morning show. It's currently 9:10. We're sitting at 6 degrees. Coming up in just a moment, we're going to be talking about a local company that's over in Nepal. Recently, I'm sure you've heard about the flash floods and landslides that have been affecting the communities there. Well, we've got a local company drilling water wells over there. We'll be talking about that in a little bit. First, here's the odds on Today FM.

0: Olivia Dean, So Easy to Fall in Love on 107.5 Today FM, the Scootney's Playlist. Hey, it's AJ on the Tuesday Morning Show. And Wild West Water Drilling of Cranbrook and Creston, they're currently in Nepal drilling water wells for the flood victims. You've probably heard about the flash floods and landslides that happened a while ago there. They've got a GoFundMe set up currently. If you want to search it up, you can find it by searching up Nepal Flood Relief Drinking Water Project. 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Coming up next on Today FM, we've got Eddie Brickell. But first, the forecast coming up.
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0: It's nice and sunny out there right now. It's starting to warm up as well. Today FM weather, we're currently sitting at 7. For today, it's sunny. Some gusty winds up to 40 kilometers per hour this afternoon, a high of 23. For tonight, it's going to be clear. It's becoming partly cloudy before morning. We're seeing some fog patches develop after midnight. Gusty winds becoming light this evening as well, low 5. For tomorrow, it's a mix of sun and cloud, becoming sunny in the afternoon. We're seeing those fog patches disappear in the morning for a high of 21. Taking a look at Thursday, it's going to be sunny, a high of 20.
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0: 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Hey, it's AJ keeping you company on the Tuesday morning show, and good morning. It's currently 9:29. We're sitting at 6 degrees. Coming up this Saturday, we've got a barbecue happening over in Invermere. You can join ICANN at the Canadian Tire in Invermere for their charity barbecue. They're going to be there serving up some tasty food and more from 11 a.m. to 2 p.m. The barbecue is by donation, but they suggest a minimum donation of $5 per person. All proceeds go towards supporting the Invermere Companion Animal Network. You can stop by and learn more about how ICANN offers shelter, foster care, and medical assistance for the pets in the Columbia Valley. Big shout out to Canadian Tire and Invermere for hosting Saturday's barbecue. Coming up next on Today FM, we've got Iggy Pop.
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0: The East Kootenays playlist on 107.5 Today FM with Glenn Morrison. Goodbye. Hey, it's AJ hanging out with you on the Tuesday morning show. Coming up this Saturday, I've got an on-remote. I'm going to be on location at Andre's Electronic Exports from 10 a.m. to 2 p.m. I'm pretty excited. You know, remotes are fun. It's always great to get out into the community. If you see me down there, if you're out shopping on Saturday, feel free to come say hi. Again, I'll be at Andre's Electronic Exports on location from 10 a.m. to 2 p.m. this Saturday. Hope to see you all there. Coming up next on Today FM, we got Sarah McLaughlin.
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0: It's nice and sunny today. Just a heads up, it's still a few days away and the forecast could change, but so far that Thanksgiving long weekend's looking like it's going to be pretty cool. Today FM weather, today's sunny, gusty winds up to 40 this afternoon for a high of 23. For tonight, it's going to be clear, becoming partly cloudy before morning. We're seeing some fog patches develop after midnight and those gusty winds becoming light this evening for a low of 5. For tomorrow, it's a mix of sun and cloud, becoming sunny in the afternoon. We're seeing those fog patches disappear in the morning for a high of 21. Then taking a look at Thursday, it's going to be sunny, a high of 20. Currently, we're sitting at 7. That's all for me today, but don't go away just yet, because up next to keep you company, we've got Steve Russell on the Today FM Midday Show. I'll be back to you all tomorrow for the Wednesday morning show. Hope you all have a great rest of your day.
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0: 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Serena Ryder, What I Wouldn't Do. Powerhouse Canadian act there, of course, made and played in Canada, putting a focus on local Canadian music. 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All the details at madeandplayedincanada.ca. And speaking of high-quality Canadian music, doesn't get much bigger in country music circles. Dean Brody and the Reklaws. 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
0: We've got Avril Lavigne standing by, but a quick look at the forecast here. Sunny, windy today, a very warm one out there. But did you wear shorts? I certainly didn't this morning, kind of wishing I had. 23 for a high today. It might be the last kick at the can when it comes to shorts weather. There's always that one guy, though. You know, it's like minus two out, and he's wearing a sweatshirt and shorts. You see him in every community. Low tonight down to 5 degrees. On the way tomorrow, mixes sun and cloud, and highs topping out at 21. Thursday, sunny, and a high of 20 degrees.
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0: 107.5 Today FM, there's Talk and Time Machine on a Taco Tuesday. Yes, it is. How about a barbecue Saturday? Well, that is coming up in Invermere to check out. It is ICANN and Canadian Tire in Invermere holding a charity barbecue. The Invermere Companion Animal Network serving up tasty food, and they'll do that 11 a.m. to 2 p.m. on Saturday. The barbecue by donation, they do suggest a minimum donation of $5 per person. All proceeds will go towards supporting the Invermere Companion Animal Network and the great work they do. Stop by and learn more about how ICANN offers shelter, foster care, medical assistance for pets in the Columbia Valley. Big thank you to Canadian Tire and Invermere for hosting Saturday's barbecue, and that is going on Saturday from 11 till 2 at Canadian Tire in Invermere.
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0: 107.5 Today FM, Grant Funk Railroad, 1974, huge hit, Some Kind of Wonderful. That song, number 4 on the Billboard Hot 100, actually co-written by a Canadian, as a matter of fact, by the name of John Ellison. So there you go, played that song all these years and learning something new each and every time I play it. So that certainly is interesting. Lead singer, by the way, of Grand Funk Railroad, and I remember this from last week when I was filling in on the morning show, Mark Farner. The lead singer, former lead singer of Grand Funk Railroad, turned 78 last week, as a matter of fact. Celebrity birthdays today, and let's have a quick look here and see if you are celebrating with anybody super famous. I don't think there's too many people here on the list. Elizabeth Shue, of course, from Karate Kid, Cobra Kai. Also, Julie Friday on CSI. Nicolas Cage's girlfriend on Leaving Las Vegas. She is 63 today. Tony Dungy, former coach of the Indianapolis Colts. Also a commentator on Sunday Night Football. 71 today. And John's sister, Ellen Travolta, 87, from Charles in Charge. Remember that one from the 80s. Today is also National Taco Day, and we're sitting at about 25 days away from Halloween. Don't get me started on Halloween candy at the store. I have to avoid that aisle because I would be downing those mini chocolate bars. And, you know, I think you eat those chocolate bars and you think, I'm not doing that much damage. But if you're eating like 6 or 8 of them, you're probably eating 2 fully sized chocolate bars at the end of the day, which you probably wouldn't do if left to your own devices. Or maybe you would, but there you go. 25 days away from Halloween.
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0: All right, nice start to the day here. Lots of sunshine. Going to get a little windier by this afternoon. Highs topping out at 23 degrees, which is well over the average high, which is about 15. So it's a good 8 degrees past where we normally get this time of year. Low tonight down to 5. Tomorrow, a mix of sun and cloud. And highs topping out at 21. Thursday, sunshine and a high of 20 degrees. Currently this morning, we've got sunshine. We're sitting at 11. Here's Ariana Grande, 107.5, Today FM.

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0: 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Everything but the girl and missing Cameron Whitcomb. Great new tune, Kingdom of Fear. Justin Bieber, another great Canadian boy from Stratford, Ontario. And Crisscross. Yeah, that one brings you back to the 90s and Jump. You've got Steve Russell keeping you company here on the midday shift for a Tuesday. Well, it comes to weddings. There is not much that a groom has to do. I would say three things. Okay, make sure you show up on time. Make sure you're sober, maybe four things. Make sure you look as good as you possibly can. Still not going to be nearly as good as your bride looks, which is okay at the end of the day. And then say the right name when you're actually getting married.
1: Take B.
2: Take B.
1: Emily Grace Pumphrey.
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1: Emma Grace Pumphrey.
0: Oh, no, don't say your... the sister's name. Oh my goodness. That is a faux pas of epic proportions. Now, it doesn't tell me here, this was a lady from Australia. Doesn't say if they actually still went ahead with the marriage. I'm guessing they did, but boy, that's one that groom will never live down. If you're planning on getting married, we've got the second annual Columbia Valley Wedding Expo. That's coming up here in a few weeks on Saturday, October 24th, 10 to 4 at the Radium Hot Springs Center. 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
0: Absolutely gorgeous start to the day here. And like I said, get out there, enjoy those temperatures in the low 20s, because they're going to start to taper off here, I'm feeling, by the end of the week here as we get a little closer to Thanksgiving. We can expect a high today of 23 degrees, gusty winds by this afternoon. Overnight tonight, low down to 5. Tomorrow, a mix of sun and cloud and highs topping out at 21. Thursday, sunny at a high of 20. Friday, sunshine and a high of 21 degrees. Currently this morning, we have got sunshine. We're currently sitting at 11.
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The weekend and sacrifice, kind of a fun time of year. If you're a sports fan, you've got intersections of like four different leagues, CFL, NFL, NHL hockey, Major League Baseball. It's all going on right now. Kind of could make your head spin. Playoff baseball today, Dodgers and Braves, that series tied up at a game apiece. And game number three gets rolling this afternoon at 4 o'clock. Brewers and Padres tonight, and Milwaukee.

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0: 107.5 Today FM. I don't know, maybe some of the furor has died down in regards to Ed Sheeran knocking Macklemore off the opening slot on his tour due to some politically charged comments that he said, and then Ed Sheeran coming out and saying, it wasn't me that did it, it was the promoter, and like I said, I'm not sure where this story goes. I don't think overall it's really going to hurt Ed Sheeran's popularity. He's got such an incredible body of work, but you know, like I said, we live in politically charged times, and things happen sometimes and situations get away from you, and I feel that's kind of what happened here. But there you go, Ed Sheeran continuing to be up there on the charts, and I don't think that's going to change anytime soon. Hey, we're approaching lunchtime. That's right, Taco Tuesday, as a matter of fact. We'll have a story about that coming up after 12 noon, and we've got Preston Pablo and a look at the forecast on the way.
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0: And the forecast calling for a beautiful day. Could be the warmest day of the week. I'm guessing 23 for a high today. Very gusty afternoon winds. Maybe some fog developing overnight tonight. And lows tonight down to 5 degrees. Tomorrow, a mix of sun and cloud. And we're going to see a high tomorrow of 21. On the way for Thursday's sunny at a high of 20. Currently, this morning, we've got sunshine. We're sitting at 13.

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1: Good afternoon. I'm Lane Gallant. A 23-year-old Invermere man has died after a single vehicle crash in Kootenay National Park. A black Nissan Maxima left Highway 93 and rolled down an embankment near the Flow Lake Trailhead just after 11 p.m. on October 2nd. Columbia Valley RCMP identified the 23-year-old man as a passenger and pronounced him dead at the scene, while the female driver was not seriously injured. BC Highway Patrol says the cause remains under investigation and no contributing factors have been ruled out. Police are asking for any witnesses or dashcam video that possibly saw a man and woman linked to a black Nissan Maxima at a liquor store in Banff to call Cranbrook Highway Patrol, and anyone who witnessed or has video or information of the crash to do the same. The final list of candidates has been confirmed for the 2026 provincial general election, with voters in the Columbia River Revelstoke and Kootenay Rockies set to choose from a combined 8 candidates. In Columbia River Revelstoke, Andrea Dunlop is running for the BC NDP, Scott McInnes for the Conservative Party, and Raina Nelson for the BC Green Party. Meanwhile, 5 candidates are on the ballot in the Kootenay Rockies. They are Norma Blissett for the BC NDP, Pete Davis for the Conservative Party, Keenan Denny for the BC Green Party, Paul Haywood for Centre BC, and AJ Wolfe for One BC. General voting day for the provincial election is October 24th. The city of Cranbrook urges the community to do better after reports of destruction to municipal election signs. City officials remind the public to report damaged election signs or acts of vandalism to police. They say political signage is an important part of the election process, and acts of damaging, destroying, or removing signs may enact an offense under Section 430 of the Criminal Code. Contact Cranbrook RCMP if you see any destruction or theft of election signs, and contact Bylaw Services by calling 311 for any issues with election signage placement. Golden mayoral candidate Christy Cooper says community engagement and transparency are at the center of her campaign. Cooper has lived in Golden for 23 years and currently serves on town council. She says if elected mayor, she wants to introduce regular office hours so residents have more opportunities to speak directly with her.
2: Golden's a great place to live. We have amazing people. We have an amazing activity base for both youth. It's a community where you can grow from birth to death, a full model. And I would really be honored to represent this great place of people, where we live.
1: Cooper says she would also focus on open discussions around the municipal budget and moving Golden forward sustainably. General voting day is October 17th. Fernie voters will have a chance to hear directly from municipal election candidates tonight. The Fernie Chamber of Commerce is hosting its 2026 All Candidates Forum at Fernie Secondary School's Trainer Hall. Doors open at 6 p.m., with the forum beginning at 6:30 and running until about 9 p.m. Candidates for mayor and council will answer questions on community issues ahead of Fernie's municipal election on October 17th. The event is free and open to the public. And tonight's RDCK and School Trustee Candidates Forum in Creston has been cancelled.
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1: Tim Stützle had 2 goals and an assist as the Ottawa Senators defeated the Boston Bruins 4-1 last night. The only other Canadian team in action was the Winnipeg Jets, who beat the Pittsburgh Penguins 3-2. The Atlanta Falcons completed week 4 of the NFL season by crushing the New Orleans Saints 45-24 last night. Josh Haggerty's CFL suspension is over, and so is his time with the BC Lions. The team announced the release of the defensive back this morning. Haggerty, 28, had been banned for 2 games for repeatedly striking Montreal Alouettes running back Liam Talbot in the groin during a September 12th game. Talbot underwent season-ending surgery for what was called a life-altering injury. Meanwhile, it's a busy night in the NHL with Ottawa in Detroit, Toronto hosting Nashville, and Montreal playing Carolina. A rare Tuesday game in the BCHC sees the Nelson Leafs hosting the Revelstoke Grizzlies. Special teams will be the difference maker, with both teams having a penalty kill at 80% and Revelstoke having the better power play by nearly double. And good luck to the Cranbrook Bucks, who are getting ready to head to Nisku, Alberta for the 2026 BCHL Showcase. The 4-day event gets underway Sunday, with all 20 BCHL teams playing 2 regular season games in front of more than 100 coaches and scouts from the NHL, NCAA, and U Sports. Cranbrook opens the showcase Sunday afternoon at 4 against the Coquitlam Express before taking on the Powell River Kings Monday morning at 11:45.
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1: In roads and weather, Cranbrook and surrounding roads are clear, but the switch to winter driving is happening, with winter tire laws now in effect. Today is sunny with a high 23. Tonight will be clear, becoming partly cloudy before morning, fog patches developing after midnight and a low plus 4. Tomorrow we'll have a mix of sun and cloud, becoming sunny in the afternoon, fog patches dissipating in the morning with a high 21. The night will be clear with a low plus 5. Thursday looks sunny with a high 20, and the night looks clear with a low 7.
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5: It's fall. Looks like there's a 100% chance of pumpkin spice lattes today, with a high chance of flannel shirts.
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15: All right, gorgeous, absolutely gorgeous Tuesday afternoon here. And I don't think we can argue with that. We're going to see highs today topping out at 23 degrees. Gusty winds a little bit here this afternoon. Possibility of some fog overnight tonight, low down to 4 degrees. On the way for Wednesday, a mix of sun and cloud and a high topping out at 21. Thursday, sunshine and a high of 20. Currently this afternoon, we've got a mix of sun and cloud, mostly sun. We're sitting at 18 degrees.
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107.5 Today FM, Loud Luxury and Love No More. You've got Steve keeping you company here on this Tuesday lunch hour. Speaking of lunch, it's Taco Tuesday and also is National Taco Day. And of course, the two things certainly mesh. Shout out to our pals over at Taco Time on Taco Tuesday. I'm sure furiously making tacos over there today. Unlike most holidays, you're going to be hard-pressed to find anyone who refuses to celebrate today. Everybody loves tacos. But that being said, 2% of Canadians have never eaten a taco before. What are these people doing and what are they eating?

0: tacos and burritos. That's my conspiracy theory. I feel like they're the same thing at the end of the day. 53% of Canadians prefer soft taco shells over hard taco shells. I like the soft myself. My daughter, one of my kids, loves the hard taco shells. Average hard taco fan eats about 7.3 tacos a month. The average soft taco fan eats 6.9 tacos a month. More likely to be a cat person, more likely to be a night owl, and more likely to be in a relationship. I would say that's sort of like reading the tea leaves, but maybe in this case it's more like reading the guacamole, I suppose.
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0: 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Bruno Mars, Risk It All, getting set for his basically week-long run of shows in Vancouver. That's going to kick off next Wednesday and wrap up with a final show on Tuesday, October 20th. I believe doing four shows over that week-long time frame. You've got Steve keeping you company here. Yeah, also we had Crash Test Dummies in that set, and they are coming to the Kootenays in November, and they're going to be playing the Key City Theater, three-time Grammy-nominated and Juno Award-winning group out of Winnipeg, of course. And the tour will see them stop at Cranbrook's Key City Theater November 21st, a great way to kind of kickstart the holiday season. It is their Jingle All the Way tour and their biggest hits interspersed with some seasonal favorites as well. And you can get your tickets if you haven't done so yet. They're on sale online, keycitytheater.com, or call the box office at 250-426-7006. Crash Test Dummies brought to you by the Kootenay Concert Connection in association with 107.5 Today FM.
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0: All right, lots of sunshine this afternoon. If you're driving, flick on those sunglasses. Probably want to have them. We're going to see highs topping out at 23 degrees. Overnight tonight, we're going to see some winds kicking up later this afternoon. Tonight, low down to 4. Mix of sun and cloud tomorrow. Maybe some morning fog to greet us on our commute into work tomorrow. Highs topping out at 21. And then for Thursday, sunny and a high of 20. Currently this afternoon, we have got sunshine. We're sitting at 18 degrees.
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0: 107.5 Today FM, there's Coleman Hell and two heads. You've got Steve Russell, one head, two arms, two legs, 10 fingers, 10 toes. I think that's about it. I think roll call is done. You've got Steve keeping you company here. And Sparwood Fire Department holding an open house. 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You can check out that open house 6 to 8 p.m. at Fire Hall Number 1, 479 Pine Avenue in Sparwood. They're going to have a Fire Fit Challenge. Also, they're going to have the Jaws of Life on hand, fire hose, water targets, fire truck races as well, and fire extinguisher lesson as well. Always good to know how to use your fire extinguisher, child car seat installation going on, battery drop-off, a barbecue, and much, much more. 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
0: Wow, we're sure kicking up the mercury here today. Definitely bringing the heat. We're going to see highs topping out at 23. And if this keeps up, maybe we'll push beyond that for a high today. We'll have to wait and see. Overnight tonight, we can expect clear skies, maybe some fog developing, and gusty winds and a low down to 4. Mix of sun and cloud tomorrow and a high of 21. Then for Thursday, sunny and a high of 20. Currently, that's where we sit. We've got sunshine. We're sitting at 20 degrees.
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0: 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Charlotte Cardin, The Way We Touch. Number 5 song this week. You've got Steve keeping you company here into a Tuesday. Absolutely gorgeous weather out there. We've got sunshine. We're currently sitting at 18, or actually I think we're up to 20 now. So 20 degrees this afternoon. The mercury keeps rising. So does the spirits. Everybody associated with the 17th annual Chamber of Commerce annual turkey drive. And we had a chance last week to have some special guests in studio, including, yeah, the head plucker herself, Shannon Fisher. And Shannon talks about why she wanted to get involved this time around.
1: Well, who doesn't want to be the grand plucker? I mean, honestly, that's something that I don't have by my resume. So that was part of it. But no, I, you know, as a business person, I've been someone who donated to this cause numerous years, personally and professionally. It's a big deal. You know, a lot of people think, oh, it's just, you know, a simple Christmas hamper, which is a big deal, but it's also the school's lunch programs. You know, there's lots of kids out there that need some help. It's seniors that can't get out of their home. It helps provide them with some meals. And, you know, really, it's just a cause that is sort of dear to my heart. So,
0: all right, there you go. And certainly more details forthcoming. If you would like to get involved, you can call the Cranbrook Chamber of Commerce for more details. Certainly looking for all the kinds of help that maybe people that can provide and help out. And like I said, more details coming over the coming week. So stay tuned for that. On the way, coming up, we've got Scott Hellman standing by. And also Benson Boone, brand new stuff coming up for you as well.
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0: 107.5 Today FM, the latest for Benson Boone, the time of my life. Yeah, we're having the time of our lives with the secret sound. Well over $600. Boy, that's a tidy little jackpot. And tomorrow, AJ, going to give you a shot, winning $627. Here's how it sounded at around 7:35 this morning.
1: Alrighty, for $617, what is your guess for the secret sound?
2: Oh, well, I'm going to say a mink.
1: A mink? That is a very, very close guess. Unfortunately, not quite what we're looking for today.
2: Okay, thank you so much.
1: Well, thank you so much.
0: All right, there you go. Yeah, $627 on the line tomorrow. We'll give you a shot at winning the secret sound just after the 7:30 news, a presentation of Great Canadian Liquor Warehouse.
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0: Absolutely gorgeous, sunny, and a high today of 23 degrees. Gusty afternoon winds, low tonight down to 4. Mix of sun and cloud tomorrow, high of 21. And then for Thursday, sunshine and a high of 20. That's where we sit currently, sunny and 20 degrees. 107.5, Today FM.

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0: Bentowin Sound Clash there and Walls Falling Down. Hello to you on this interesting week. A lot of people maybe take a couple of days off this week to extend their Thanksgiving weekend that's coming up. Others waiting till next week when you take 4 days off and you get the whole week thanks to Thanksgiving Day on Monday. Hello to you on the road right now. Thanks for listening to Today FM. And as always at this time in the afternoon, it's time to check out the cruiser.
1: It's time for an update from the Today FM Cranbrook Kia Mr. Tire Community Cruiser. 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
2: Well, if you haven't heard, Spur Valley Horses is back in business. A bit of a different location. Spur Valley Horses, still on the same land, but instead of entering at St. Eugene, they're up on Fort Steele Mission Road behind the Bull River Shooters Compound. Raylan Pagan talked to me on site Sunday during a fundraiser.
3: We just subdivided off of the family ranch to run Spur Valley Horses up on the top here. And then, so we're just offering the trail rides, the tiny tot rides, and riding lessons and stuff like that.
2: I'm standing in front of you. You're getting a horse all tacked up and everything here today. So when people come out for a trail ride, you can start right from the beginning and they can learn a little bit about
3: 100%.
2: Horses.
3: Yeah, 100%. Okay. Yeah, so we have people, like even today on our community ride that we have going out, there's people that have never been on a horse before that are going to come out. We do a quick demonstration, get them comfortable in the saddle. This guy here, he's one of our MVPs. This is Logger. We call him the babysitter. He takes good care of customers and everything like that, and it's pretty autopilot. You just kind of get on, get comfortable with your horse, and just follow us along for the ride.
2: Yeah, thank you, and good luck, Raylan, with Spur Valley Horses. And of course, that community ride they did this past Sunday to help a family in need was very well attended. I'm Dennis Walker in the Cranbrook Kia Mr. Tire Community Cruiser.
0: Thank you very much, and catch Dennis a couple hours from now, and also catch him on weekends, early mornings on Saturday and Sunday right here at Today FM. Today FM weather, tonight looking at clear, then fog. Early in the morning, we'll have 5 overnight. Tomorrow, fog, then clearing up to sun and cloud, 21. 20 with sun on Thursday and Friday, sunshine, 21. Currently, nice day, 22, little bit of wind, but get out and enjoy, huh?
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19: All right, speaking today with Shaylin Stanley. And Shaylin, people are listening today and they hear acro tumbling. It's maybe not a word in gymnastics that they've heard a ton about. It's not brand new, but it is still a newer field of gymnastics, is it not?
20: Yeah, there's only a couple of schools down in the States that have acro tumbling. It is just a newer sport between kind of cheerleading and gymnastics where you get to experience the tumbling while also the acro part of like pyramids and lifting.
19: It's obviously growing in popularity here in the area at the Key City Gymnastics Club, which is your home club, because there's two of you now that maybe you can touch base with us on who the other young lady is that's already on a scholarship. So that's pretty exciting that there's now two out of our club that are going NC2A.
20: Yeah, so Malaya MacArthur last year, this will be her second year. She went down to Hawaii State Pacific, and she was able to do acro and tumbling down there as well.
18: This has been a local spotlight with local gymnast Shaylin Stanley on 107.5 Today FM.

0: Today FM, the East Kootenays playlist. Hello and good afternoon to you from the Mark Nichols Show on this 6th of October. Man, tomorrow, already one weekend. It's October 2026. Tomorrow, on the morning show, right after the 7:30 news, you've got an opportunity with AJ to win $627. It's getting up there, isn't it? We've had that going on now for a long time. Good luck tomorrow, right after the 7:30 news. Always brought to you by Great Canadian Liquor Warehouse, The Secret Sound at 627. And speaking of AJ, catch him live at Andre's Electronics Experts this coming Saturday. Fall here, of course, and all the new shows and the sports and all the things you want to see. Maybe you need a new TV. Andre's is where you want to go on Saturday. We'll be there again from 10 to 2 with AJ and all the reports, of course, right here. Today, FM weather. Tonight, looking at clear, then fog. And that's going to happen early, 4, 5, 6 in the morning. We'll have 5 overnight. Tomorrow, fog, then clearing to sun and clouds, 21. Thursday, 20 with sun. And Friday, looking at sunshine, 21. Right now, it's a nice day, 22.
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0: This Sunday morning, a lot of people will also have the Monday off, won't they? Today FM, thanks to Thanksgiving. East Kootenay's Playlist, hello to you. Mark Nichols on Tuesday, the 6th of October. And we have Jason with John from Peak Family Dental Center. A little interview. Let's get to it.
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0: Thank you, guys. Today, FM weather tonight looking at clear. Then we'll get fog around 4 in the morning up to 5 or 6, they're saying. And the temp will be 5 overnight. Tomorrow, fog in the morning. Then sun and clouds, 21. Thursday, 20 with sun and 21 sunshine on Friday. Currently, nice day, 23 now.
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1: Good afternoon. I'm Lane Gallant. A 23-year-old Invermere man has died after a single vehicle crash in Kootenay National Park. A black Nissan Maxima left Highway 93 and rolled down an embankment near the Flow Lake trailhead just after 11 p.m. on October 2nd. Columbia Valley RCMP identified the 23-year-old man as a passenger and pronounced him dead at the scene, while the female driver was not seriously injured. BC Highway Patrol says the cause remains under investigation and no contributing factors have been ruled out. Police are asking for any witnesses or dashcam video that possibly saw a man and woman linked to a black Nissan Maxima at a liquor store in Banff to call Cranbrook Highway Patrol, and anyone who witnessed or has video or information of the crash to do the same. The final list of candidates has been confirmed for the 2026 provincial general election, with voters in the Columbia River Revelstoke and Kootenay Rockies set to choose from a combined 8 candidates. In Columbia River Revelstoke, Andrea Dunlop is running for the BC NDP, Scott McInnes for the Conservative Party, and Raina Nelson for the BC Green Party. Meanwhile, 5 candidates are on the ballot in the Kootenay Rockies. They are Norma Blissett for the BC NDP, Pete Davis for the Conservative Party, Keenan Denny for the BC Green Party, Paul Haywood for Centre BC, and AJ Wolfe for One BC. General voting day for the provincial election is October 24th. The city of Cranbrook urges the community to do better after reports of destruction to municipal election signs. City officials remind the public to report damaged election signs or acts of vandalism to police. They say political signage is an important part of the election process, and acts of damaging, destroying, or removing signs may enact an offense under Section 430 of the Criminal Code. Contact Cranbrook RCMP if you see any destruction or theft of election signs, and contact Bylaw Services by calling 311 for any issues with election signage placement. Golden mayoral candidate Christy Cooper says community engagement and transparency are at the center of her campaign. Cooper has lived in Golden for 23 years and currently serves on town council. She says if elected mayor, she wants to introduce regular office hours so residents have more opportunities to speak directly with her.
2: Golden's a great place to live. We have amazing people. We have an amazing activity base for both youth. It's a community where you can grow from birth to death, a full model. And I would really be honored to represent this great place of people, what we live.
1: Cooper says she would also focus on open discussions around the municipal budget and moving Golden forward sustainably. General voting day is October 17th. Fernie voters will have a chance to hear directly from municipal election candidates tonight. The Fernie Chamber of Commerce is hosting its 2026 All Candidates Forum at Fernie Secondary School's Trainer Hall. Doors open at 6 p.m. with the forum beginning at 6:30 and running until about 9 p.m. Candidates for mayor and council will answer questions on community issues ahead of Fernie's municipal election on October 17th. The event is free and open to the public. And tonight's RDCK and School Trustee Candidates Forum in Creston has been cancelled.
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1: Josh Haggerty's CFL suspension is over, and so is his time with the BC Lions. The team announced the release of the defensive back this morning. Haggerty, 28, had been banned for 2 games for repeatedly striking Montreal Alouettes running back Liam Talbot in the groin during a September 12th game. Talbot underwent season-ending surgery for what was called a life-altering injury. Meanwhile, it's a busy night in the NHL with Ottawa in Detroit, Toronto hosting Nashville, and Montreal playing Carolina. A rare Tuesday game in the BCHC sees the Nelson Leafs hosting the Revelstoke Grizzlies. Special teams will be the difference maker, with both teams having a penalty kill at 80% and Revelstoke having the better power play by nearly double. And good luck to the Cranbrook Bucks, who are getting ready to head to Nisku, Alberta for the 2026 BCHL Showcase. The 4-day event gets underway Sunday, with all 20 BCHL teams playing 2 regular season games in front of more than 100 coaches and scouts from the NHL, NCAA, and U Sports. Cranbrook opens the showcase Sunday afternoon at 4 against the Coquitlam Express before taking on the Powell River Kings Monday morning at 11:45. In roads and weather, Cranbrook and surrounding roads are clear, but the switch to winter driving is happening with winter tire laws now in effect. Tonight will be clear, becoming partly cloudy before morning, fog patches developing after midnight and a low plus 4. Tomorrow we'll have a mix of sun and cloud, becoming sunny in the afternoon, fog patches dissipating in the morning with a high 21. The night will be clear with a low plus 5. Thursday looks sunny with a high 20, and the night looks clear with a low 7.
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0: at AFM all over the place. Hello to Yak and Sparwood, Canal Flats. Our signal goes many, many ways, that is for sure. And thanks for your listenership today, FM. And this is going to be a big deal. Coming to Western Financial Place, and we announced this a number of weeks ago, it's going to be Stars on Ice. That's going to be on Sunday, December 20th. So what a perfect holiday gift, Christmas gift. And that's with, obviously, the Olympic skaters. 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Tonight, looking at clear, then fog in the early morning hours, and we'll have around 5 overnight. Tomorrow, fog, then clearing to sun and clouds, 21. Thursday, 20 with sun, and 21 sunshine on Friday. Currently, 21.
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1: Xena Hook Time on Today FM. East Kootenays playlist right in the middle of this afternoon on Tuesday, the 6th of October. This is, by the way, the 41st week of 2026. And coming up in a number of weeks from now this month, see the wonders of nature at the Cranbrook Rock and Lapidary Club's 4th annual Mineral, Fossil, and Gem Show. 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They're going to be really happy with it. They've got engraving and polishing of stones, and the list goes on. That will be Saturday, September 24th. I'll make that Saturday, October 24th, from 10 in the morning till 6, and Sunday the 25th from 10 in the morning till 4 at Columbo Lodge. Now, that's a few weeks from now, but we'll keep that in mind and keep reminding you of it. And the admission is so good, too. Only $5 for adults, $4 for students and seniors, and kids 12 and under are free. Looking forward to it. Today, FM weather for tonight, looking at clear, then fog, and we're going to have fog in the early morning hours, 5 overnight. Tomorrow, fog, then clearing to sun and clouds, 21. Thursday, sunny, 20, and 21 with sunshine on Friday. Right now, looking at 23. Yeah.
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0: sliding right across the floor with Michael Jackson. Thank you, sir. And Billie Jean, Today FM, East Kootenay's playlist. And we all know that Michael Jackson sold millions and millions and millions in songs and albums across the world, and all the money made entertaining. Well, here are the top five songs according to sales that he had. Top five songs ever, and they each sold millions and millions and millions. Number five song for Michael Jackson, Rock With You. Number four, Black or White. Number three, best-selling from Michael Jackson's song, Thriller, which, of course, you'll be hearing a lot of this month because of a thing called Halloween. Yeah. Number two, what do you think it is? Biggest-selling song he ever had, the second one for Michael Jackson? Beat It. And number one selling song ever for Michael Jackson. It has billions of streams around the world. The song you just heard, Billie Jean. Today FM weather for tonight, clear, then fog, and we'll have around 5 overnight. Tomorrow, fog, then sun and clouds, 21. Thursday, sunny, 20, and Friday, sunny, 21. Right now, 23.
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1: Good afternoon. I'm Lean Gallant. A 23-year-old Invermere man has died after a single-vehicle crash in Kootenay National Park. A black Nissan Maxima left Highway 93 and rolled down an embankment near the Flow Lake Trailhead just after 11 p.m. on October 2nd. Columbia Valley RCMP identified the 23-year-old man as a passenger and pronounced him dead at the scene, while the female driver was not seriously injured. BC Highway Patrol says the cause remains under investigation and no contributing factors have been ruled out. Police are asking for any witnesses or dashcam video that possibly saw a man and woman linked to a black Nissan Maxima at a liquor store in Banff to call Cranbrook Highway Patrol, and anyone who witnessed or has video or information of the crash to do the same. The final list of candidates has been confirmed for the 2026 provincial general election, with voters in the Columbia River Revelstoke and Kootenay Rockies set to choose from a combined 8 candidates. In Columbia River Revelstoke, Andrea Dunlop is running for the BC NDP, Scott McInnes for the Conservative Party, and Raina Nelson for the BC Green Party. Meanwhile, 5 candidates are on the ballot in the Kootenay Rockies. They are Norma Blissett for the BC NDP, Pete Davis for the Conservative Party, Keenan Denny for the BC Green Party, Paul Haywood for Centre BC, and AJ Wolfe for One BC. General voting day for the provincial election is October 24th. The city of Cranbrook urges the community to do better after reports of destruction to municipal election signs. City officials remind the public to report damaged election signs or acts of vandalism to police. They say political signage is an important part of the election process, and acts of damaging, destroying, or removing signs may enact an offense under Section 430 of the Criminal Code. Contact Cranbrook RCMP if you see any destruction or theft of election signs, and contact Bylaw Services by calling 311 for any issues with election signage placement. Golden mayoral candidate Christy Cooper says community engagement and transparency are at the center of her campaign. Cooper has lived in Golden for 23 years and currently serves on town council. She says if elected mayor, she wants to introduce regular office hours so residents have more opportunities to speak directly with her.
2: Golden's a great place to live. We have amazing people. We have an amazing activity base for both youth. It's a community where you can grow from birth to death, a full model. And I would really be honored to represent this great place of people, where we live.
1: Cooper says she would also focus on open discussions around the municipal budget and moving Golden forward sustainably. General voting day is October 17th. Fernie voters will have a chance to hear directly from municipal election candidates tonight. The Fernie Chamber of Commerce is hosting its 2026 All Candidates Forum at Fernie Secondary School's Trainer Hall. Doors open at 6 p.m. with the forum beginning at 6:30 and running until about 9 p.m. Candidates for mayor and council will answer questions on community issues ahead of Fernie's municipal election on October 17th. The event is free and open to the public. And tonight's RDCK and School Trustee Candidates Forum in Creston has been cancelled.
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1: Josh Haggerty's CFL suspension is over, and so is his time with the BC Lions. The team announced the release of the defensive back this morning. Haggerty, 28, had been banned for 2 games for repeatedly striking Montreal Alouettes running back Liam Talbot in the groin during a September 12th game. Talbot underwent season-ending surgery for what was called a life-altering injury. Meanwhile, it's a busy night in the NHL with Ottawa in Detroit, Toronto hosting Nashville, and Montreal playing Carolina. A rare Tuesday game in the BCHC sees the Nelson Leafs hosting the Revelstoke Grizzlies. Special teams will be the difference maker, with both teams having a penalty kill at 80% and Revelstoke having the better power play by nearly double. And good luck to the Cranbrook Bucks, who are getting ready to head to Nisku, Alberta for the 2026 BCHL Showcase. The 4-day event gets underway Sunday, with all 20 BCHL teams playing 2 regular season games in front of more than 100 coaches and scouts from the NHL, NCAA, and U Sports. Cranbrook opens the showcase Sunday afternoon at 4 against the Coquitlam Express before taking on the Powell River Kings Monday morning at 11:45.
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1: In roads and weather, Cranbrook and surrounding roads are clear, but the switch to winter driving is happening, with winter tire laws now in effect. tonight will be clear, becoming partly cloudy before morning, fog patches developing after midnight, and a low plus 4. Tomorrow we'll have a mix of sun and cloud, becoming sunny in the afternoon, fog patches dissipating in the morning with a high 21. The night will be clear with a low plus 5. Thursday looks sunny with a high 20, and the night looks clear with a low 7.
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5: I used to think fall was about the leaves changing colors. 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

0: Tears for Fears, and Everybody Wants to Rule the World. Haven't done much touring recently, but in 2027, they will be touring. In fact, they're going to be in London, England, along with Harry Styles at Wembley Stadium, that huge stadium. Tears for Fears, they'll be there next August for a bunch of shows, huh? Always a way to make money when you're a band, that is for sure. Let's get to Dennis's last report of the day in the Cruiser.
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2: Well, if you haven't heard, Spur Valley Horses is back in business. A bit of a different location. Spur Valley Horses, still on the same land, but instead of entering at St. Eugene, they're up on Fort Steele Mission Road behind the Bull River Shooters Compound. Raylan Pagan talked to me on site Sunday during a fundraiser.
3: We just subdivided off of the family ranch to run Spur Valley Horses up on the top here. And then, so we're just offering the trail rides, the tiny tot rides, and riding lessons and stuff like that.
2: I'm standing in front of you. You're getting a horse all tacked up and everything here today. So when people come out for a trail ride, you can start right from the beginning and they can learn a little bit about
3: 100%.
2: Horses.
3: Yeah, okay. So we have people, like even today on our community ride that we have going out, there's people that have never been on a horse before that are going to come out. We do a quick demonstration, get them comfortable in the saddle. This guy here, he's one of our MVPs. This is Logger. We call him the babysitter. He takes good care of customers and everything like that, and it's pretty autopilot. You just kind of get on, get comfortable with your horse, and just follow us along for the ride.
2: Yeah, thank you, and good luck, Ray Lynn, with Spur Valley Horses. And of course, that community ride they did this past Sunday to help a family in need was very well attended. I'm Dennis Walker in the Cranbrook Kia Mr. Tire Community Cruiser.
0: Have a good evening, Dennis. We'll catch him tomorrow around 2:20 on my show. Today FM weather for tonight, looking at clear fog in the early morning hours. Then we'll have a 5 overnight. Tomorrow fog in the morning, clearing up to sun 21. Thursday 20 with sun, and Friday sunshine 21. Currently 23, mix of sun and cloud. Good afternoon.
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16: 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Let's talk about where you're playing volleyball this year. 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

0: Justin Bieber, spotted many times in the Coeur d'Alene area this summertime and into the fall. That one, Ghost. Thank you so much. Today FM, the East Kootenays playlist. And look at that day. You feel like going out, maybe hitting a few ones across the greens and maybe have some fun on the golf course. You still have time. Mission Hills Golf Course. Final closing day is October the 15th. We're on the 6th, so you got a whole bunch of days still this weekend coming up. Get your golfing in before the end of the season. Mini golf, regular golf, and don't forget Top Tracer. All at Missions Hills Golf Course, closing up October the 15th. Today, FM weather for tonight, looking at clear, then fog early in the morning, 5. Tomorrow, fog, then sun and clouds, 21. 20 was sun on Thursday and Friday, sunny 21. Currently 23, a very nice day, about 15 minutes away from the quote of the day.
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0: and it seems to be very easy to stay right at the top of the charts. It's still number three on the 2020 charts right now, 2026. Olivia Dean's It's So Easy to Fall in Love, Today FM, the East Kootenays playlist, and Mark Nichols rolling with you every weekday from 2 to 7. And this is the time of the afternoon we do the quote of the day. That is on the way for you. Today FM weather for tonight, looking at clear, then fog. Early in the morning, we'll have 5 overnight. Tomorrow, fog clearing up to sun and clouds, 21. Thursday, sunny, 20. And Friday, sunny, 21. Keep enjoying these sunny, warm days, because look at the long range, and man, does it switch up. Currently, it's 23, and we do have sunshine. A very pleasant day, that's for sure. 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And today, we hear from the writer and teacher, Dale Carnegie, who lived from 1888 to 1955. Dale Carnegie. Success is getting what you want. Happiness is wanting what you get.
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0: Day on the Chain Smokers for you, and don't let me down. Hi to everybody on the road on this Tuesday, October 6th evening. Hope all is well with you, and we remind you in just a few short days, Saturday, October 10th, it's going to be the ICANN at Canadian Tire in Invermere. Got a lot of listeners there for a charity barbecue. ICANN will be there serving up tasty food, and that's going to be from 11 to 2, Canadian Tire Invermere, this coming Saturday. The barbecue is by donation, but they suggest a minimum donation of around $5 per person. All proceeds going to help out ICANN. Today, FM weather for tonight, looking at clear sailing, then fog around 4, 5, 6 in the morning, and we'll have 5 overnight. Tomorrow, fog will dissipate, then sun and clouds, 21, 20 sun on Thursday, and Friday, looking good again with 21 and sunshine. Currently 22, sunny, but it is windy.
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2: Fall weather is unpredictable. 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
4: Well, I'm talking today with Ed Murray, who's organizing the seniors' dinner coming up again here this year in Cranbrook on behalf of the Rotary Club of Cranbrook and Columbo Lodge. 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
5: The seniors' dinner is always the last Wednesday of November, and this year that's November 25th. 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
4: How do people, senior citizens, I guess, how do they get tickets to this if they want to go?
5: We will have tickets on sale around the end of October, very early November. Rick's Fine Meats will sell tickets, and the Heritage Inn will be selling tickets. 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It's a big event. It's been running now. This will be our 43rd year since longtime Rotarian and Cranbrook citizen George Georgopoulos started the dinner in the basement of his Apollo restaurant and steakhouse.
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1: Always one to come from these Kootenays playlists. Thank you, Preston Pablo. Good evening. Hello to you from the Mark Nichols Show. We have the record highs and record lows on the way, as we always do at this time of the evening. Today, FM weather for your night. Looking at clear sailing, then fog around 3, 4, 5 in the morning. 5 overnight. Fog in the morning, clearing up to sun and cloud 21 for your Wednesday. Thursday, 20 with sunshine. And Friday, when everybody's thinking about a long weekend that's going to kick in real soon, sunny 21. Currently, we have 22 and the sun shining, although we have a lot of wind kicking around in the listening area. Record highs and record lows. We go to 2003 when we had the record high, and it was hot. 25.1, 2003. The coldest, minus 7.4, that was in 2002. The most rain we had, 1985, 17.8 millimeters. And the same exact date in 1985, we had the most snow recorded, 0.2 centimeters, 85. Hello?
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Today, FM weather for tonight, looking at clear, fog early in the morning, 5 overnight. Tomorrow, sun and cloud 21. Thursday, sunny 20. And Friday, sunny 21. As I said last hour, make sure you enjoy these next number of days, because it certainly goes a lot lower real soon, that's for sure. 23. 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